Life is crazy, ain't it? In a world where we were born to be lost, but we were made to be found. I was once lost.

and the particular point that Jesus is going to make with these three parables here in Luke 15, listen, is that all people are lost, spiritually speaking. All people are lost, and those who are found have a role in helping those who are lost. That's what these parables are about. But the fact is that some people don't know that they're lost. Some know that they're lost, but they don't want to be found. And still others want to be found, but they feel too ashamed or confused about how to get there.

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0: Hey, KFC just dropped something new. 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Same crispy chicken, same onion rings, same KFC sauce. Just how you want it. Side, wrap, or sandwich. Pick your crunch. Try the new onion rings lineup now at KFC. KFC, finger licking good.
1: 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Say less. 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Trees een cilinder die 20 liter bestiet. Paga solamente 27,50 e cambie saki pa uno completamente yen. EcoGas, tanki flip of San Nicolás. Klapa sir vivo di geluna pa jabiara di 8 ori mainta pa 5 ori tardi. Ije sabra di 8 ori mainta di gugestu sordi merdia. EcoGas, economico, rapido e confiabel.